like I know you slim. No one does. They don't know what it was like for people like us growing up. You gotta call me, man. I'll be the biggest fan you'll ever lose. Sincerely yours, Stan. 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

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Well, gotta go. 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Oh, I forgot. How am I supposed to sit in? Ow!

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Play duck work in the angles. Play mob and see what the flames do. We'll pray off and see when it came true. I'll break all the rules and blame.

0: FM Universidad, Radio de la UTN Paraná.
1: How could you ever leave me without a chance to try?